working at restaurants. Hence done. Roses are red like my message was left on. 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Maybe our grass would have been greener without this shade you're chucking. Maybe

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3: It's so beautiful. I had to take a video, of course, because just look at that.

everything. Why these people who want to do so much good for everyone, who call themselves governments and this and that, why them say you must not use the herb?

my only friend. Such a long time, girl, I still love you. Just I always be.

But when a lover you discover at the gate, my friend, invite her in without a second look. You're up in an aeroplane or dining at